We want to make sure, even though our body is present, we want to make sure that our mind is also present.

The purpose of our lives is to mean what? Whilst we are alive. But when we ask the question, what barrier have we put between us?

thoughts of anxiety, depression, loneliness, anger, greed, attachment, ego. Only by doing Simran will we eliminate these thoughts. And when we ask our teacher, how do we do Simran? And Gurbani teaches us,

With eyes closed, listening so deeply to the sound of our own voice, can we wash the mal from our mind?

Why could've, why could've, why could've, why could've, why could've, why could've, why could've, why could've, why could've, why could've, why could've, why could've, why could've, why could've, why could've, why could've, why could've, why could've, why could've, why could've, why could've, why could've, why could've, why could've, why could've, why could've, why could've, why could've, why could've, why could've, why could've, why could've, why could've, why could've, why could've, why could've, why could've, why could've, why could've, why could've, why could've, why could've, why could've, why could've, why could've, why could've, why could've, why could've, why could've, why could've, why could've, why could've, why could've, why could've, why could've, why could've, why could've, why could've, why could've, why could've, why could've, why could've, why could've, why could've, why could've, why could've, why could've, why could've, why could've, why could've, why could've, why could've, why could've, why could've, why could've, why could've, why could've, why could've, why could've, why could've, why could've, why could've, why could've, why could've, why could've, why could've, why could've, why could've, why could've, why could've, why could've, why could've, why could've, why could've, why

Life could have, life could have, life could have, life could have, life could have, life could have, life could have, life could have, life could have, life could have, life could have, life could have, life could have, life could have, life could have, life could have, life could have, life could have, life could have, life could have, life could have, life could have, life could have, life could have, life could have, life could have, life could have, life could have, life could have, life could have, life could have, life could have, life could have, life could have, life could have, life could have, life could have, life could have, life could have, life could have, life could have, life could have, life could have, life could have, life could have, life could have, life could have, life could have, life could have, life could have, life could have, life could have, life could have, life could have, life could have, life could have, life could have, life could have, life could have, life could have, life could have, life could have, life could have, life could have, life could have, life could have, life could have, life could have, life could have, life could have, life could have, life could have, life could have, life could have, life could have, life could have, life could have, life could have, life could have, life could have, life could have, life could have, life could have, life could have, life could have, life could have, life could have, life could have, life could have, life could have, life could have, life could have, life could have, life could have, life

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Why could've, why could've, why could've, why could've, why could've, why could've, why could've, why could've, why could've, why could've, why could've, why could've, why could've, why could've, why could've, why could've, why could've, why could've, why could've, why could've, why could've, why could've, why could've, why could've, why could've, why could've, why could've, why could've, why could've, why could've, why could've, why could've, why could've, why could've, why could've, why could've, why could've, why could've, why could've, why could've, why could've, why could've, why could've, why could've, why could've, why could've, why could've, why could've, why could've, why could've, why could've, why could've, why could've, why could've, why could've, why could've, why could've, why could've, why could've, why could've, why could've, why could've, why could've, why could've, why could've, why could've, why could've, why could've, why could've, why could've, why could've, why could've, why could've, why could've, why could've, why could've, why could've, why could've, why could've, why could've, why could've, why could've, why could've, why could've, why could've, why could've, why could've, why could've, why could've, why could've, why could've, why could've, why could've, why could've, why

Doing Simran, ask yourself the question, where was my mind? Was it fully focused in the sound of own voice?

Only by practicing it again and again can we take back control of the mind. But ultimately, all this time, our mind

Why Guru, Why Guru, Why Guru, Guru, Why Guru, Why Guru, Why Guru, Why Guru, Why Guru, Why Guru, Why Guru, Why Guru, Why Guru, Why Guru, Why Guru, Why Guru, Why Guru.

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